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0: 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What's goody? 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
17: 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Jomo BSM. Die ding van
18: Jomo BSM. 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

0: Kanti, Grense is van Zuid-Afrika. Plus 27, that is our code. We also have some English vibes coming up. But before we do that, remember also MOT, the moment of truth, belongs to Mr. Illest for by hierdie episode. But let's continue.
1: As ek loop in die straat, ek kan wie ek sy praat. 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Yeah. 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

0: Ja man, julle moet net wag, wanneer kom die CD? 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It's also a place where the show is. That's love. 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Ek is moeg, manne is a bikie tired. 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Now, if you want to submit some Afrikaans rap, please catch us on WhatsApp 078-246-5799. Also on our Facebook, Straat Predikante, go and check there. Die manne doen die ding, weet. 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Ons hou Afrikaans se mond oop. Yeah, so tonight, the MOT, the moment of truth, belongs to Mr. Illest, all the way from Port Elizabeth. But before we do that, kom kyk wie jy kan raak raai. Wie is die artist hier in my high five? International hip-hop.
1: Original gangster.

0: money, but she will better feel up my plate. 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
1: Chef Abai Danki say free Khali and Tidium will be a son. 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
2: Thank you, Mr. E-List. Straatpeter Kante met Himmelbeersum. 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Episode 72. Mr. E-List, natuurlijk, van Port Elizabeth. Let's check the songs that I played van Mr. E-List. Opat, On My Mind, and then also the intro. Wat jullie daar kon gehoor het. 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

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As jy songs het that you please want to submit, kry vir ons op WhatsApp 078-246-5799.

0: Van die ghetto, die king van die plein. 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
11: I feel.

That's what it is, man. The sounds of James Burn in the background. Now, this gentleman has got rather a very interesting history. So first of all, Brown wrote the song in just 10 minutes, okay? This is the Please Please song, right? But his band was so tired after a long night that they nearly refused to go back to the studio to lay it down. Luckily, they relented and it became his first hit. You know what I'm saying? Sometimes that's what it takes. A master of On The One, James Brown is also credited with inventing the signature funk emphasis on the first beat of the measure, The One. So that idea means every time most of James Brown's music, he never really waits for like an interlude to play. Like he is in there immediately when it starts. Also, he once played an astonishing 364 shows in a single year, averaging almost one concert every single day back in 1962. That's mad business. All the way from that down to a little bit of Lean On Me by Bill Withers right here on National FM.

That's what it is, man. All the way from back in 1969, the sounds of the one and the only Mr. Brian McKnight. This one's called Back at One. The gentleman who's just not a singer, but he also plays apparently 9 instruments. Can you imagine this? I'm talking about the piano, the guitar, the bass, the drums, the percussion, the trombone, the tuba. Always wanted to play the tuba. Man, the French horn, and also the trumpet. At 19, he actually got signed by Mercury Records and released his first self-titled album back in 1992. Its lead single, The Way Love Goes, hit number 11 on the R&B charts. Also, over his career, Brian McKnight has earned 16 Grammy Award nominations, yet remains one of the most honored artists never to take home the trophy. Yo, that's crazy. Also, back in 1999, album Back at One sold over 3 million copies. The song that we are playing right now, triple platinum, and its title track peaked at number 2 on the Billboard Hot 100. That's back in 1999. In 93, his duet Love Is with Vanessa Williams, featured on Beverly Hills 90210, became a top 3 hit on the Billboard Hot 100. Beautiful stuff, man. It's all the way from one great legend down to another one. The sounds of this is the Babyface sounds. It's called Every Time I Close My Eyes. Yes, sir.

That's what it is, man. The Return of the Mac, the sounds of Mr. Mark Morrison right about now. As a matter of fact, this song, I think it's been done a rendition before by Bruno Mars, if I'm not wrong, because I know back in 95, he became a UK top 20 hit and club favorite, paving the way for his breakout year. But also, The Return of the Mac, this came out back in 1996, and it topped the UK charts for 2 weeks and peaked at number 2 on the US Billboard 100, ultimately selling over 3 million copies worldwide. Net die ending, Milani. Hey, man. But also, while incarcerated, he converted to Islam and sought to change his name to Abdurrahman, reflecting a pivotal period of personal change. So he was incarcerated. But back in 2000, Morrison signed a 5-year worldwide deal with Suge Knight's Death Row Records. Hey. Becoming the first and only European artist on the legendary hip-hop label. But on March 22, 2025, Morrison was arrested in Palm Beach, Florida. This is now for alleged battery in a wine bar, and he was released on a 1,000 bond and is due back in court on the 15th of April. It's not been looking well for the men, but also in January, this man came out with Return of the Mac, surpassed 500 streams on Spotify, underscoring its enduring appeal nearly 3 decades after the release. Crazy. Alrighty, Marvin Gaye in the background. This one right here is none other than Sexual Healing. Alrighty, let's get it going, man.

And that's what it is, the ever so legendary, the ever so amazing Prince coming through with this one. It's called Purple Rain, wherever you find yourself. I'm hoping that you're having a great time in the company of NBC National FM. Remember, we are Prime all the time for obvious reasons. Okay, so you can find us on our social media handles, that is NBC National FM, or basically find us on our DSTV audio bouquet, channel 835, Ashinya Radio, Hetni Chicken. But also, our SMS line is constantly and always open. That's on 62222. There is a couple of queries that we have been receiving, and especially as far as the art industry is concerned, and especially artists, right? That, of course, what do you call it? Giving interviews has never really been a problem, but we must insist that if you want to be interviewed on NBC National FM, please make sure it's the onus is on you to ensure that you are registered with NASCOM. That way we are also able to do justice to your art. We want you to be able to get paid for this. So register your music at NASCOM, register yourself as an artist there, and then you can come all the way down to NBC Radio Center. That's Bettenkofer Strasse in Windhoek West. Go to the music library, ensure that your music is handed in. Here's the other kicker. When you do release your music, colleagues in the industry, please ensure that you've got what you call radio edits or radio versions. There are some songs we are unable to play because they've got explicit language in it. So ensure that you've got those three things in order, and then you go to whichever station you prefer and book for an interview. Right, simple as that. All the way from that down to our last song within this moment. This is Pussycat Dolls as well as R. Kelly, Out of This Club.

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7: No, we walk around the world, stepping out, giving a damn by where our feet land at. 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

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Ain't switching. Mind on missions. 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Mind on in millions. I'm trying to call a sex symbol to eat my kids up.

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They ain't switching. Mind on missions. Mind on in millions. Mind on in millions. I'm trying to call a sex symbol to eat my kids up. They say more money, more problems. Bring on the problems. Bring on the problems. 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
1: Smoother than your favorite tub of butter. 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
0: We are the same. 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
15: Oh, yeah. 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You are Kunta Kinte, the grandson of Kairam Kunta Kinte and Aisa. 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
2: 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It's your adopted daughter, Onati, from South Africa. 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
1: What's going on? 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
2: 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It's your adopted daughter, Onati, from South Africa. 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
1: What's going on, y'all? 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

0: It is my humble opinion, and it's also my very, very, very, very, very humble opinion that certain people's voices, you can just tell they were meant for singing, they were meant for something great. In the background, the sounds of Miriam Makeba. This one is called Welela. Now, she's not just Miriam Makeba. She's actually affectionately was known as Mama Africa. She actually has a song called Mama Africa. She was a South African singer, songwriter, actress, and civil rights activist whose music and activism left an indelible mark on the world. Now, she was born back in 1932 in Prospect Township in Johannesburg. She grew up like in a very, you know, in a very economic depression type time where there was also racial discrimination and segregation. And her mother, a domestic worker, was imprisoned apparently for 6 months when Miriam was just 18 days old, leading to her early exposure to the harsh realities of apartheid. And so she was just not an activist by virtue of, you know, that's what she wanted. But ideally, it kind of seems to me that it was breastfed as well. But back in 1959, she gained international attention after appearing in the anti-apartheid film Come Back Africa, which led to invitations to perform in Europe and the United States. As a matter of fact, there's an interview that she had done way back, and we're going to play that interview now. And that interview was bordering on the idea of, you know, what is the dynamics of segregation. But I think what I do love about this interview, just having perused through it, is that, yes, although there was a disparity there, a racial disparity, there was something about not assuming a victim mentality and not playing group identity politics, you know, but that she's making rhetoric, or at least she's making sentiment about the fact that they've had to live in this rubric of oneness, and that eventually freedom would come, you know. And so this interview here is gotta be one of the most profound interviews ever done by our very own Mama Africa. Listen to this one.
1: Mrs. Makeba, are people happy in Johannesburg?
2: That depends on which people you're talking about. When we speak of people in Johannesburg, we have to be specific in that in South Africa there are two separate communities, and that's the white community and the black community. I will speak for my community. I think we are happy. We dance, we sing, because sometimes it's better to laugh to keep from crying.
1: Mrs. Makeba, you sing your songs in a lot of countries. And obviously, quite obviously, it is not only purely show business. Actually, which is the message you want to give, to transmit to your public, to your listeners?
2: Well, I always feel that even though one is an artist, that we are first human beings and we live in the same world as any other person, so that we as artists should never close our eyes to what is happening around us. Therefore, coming from South Africa, naturally my life was affected by my environment there, and the songs that I sing are just about my everyday life, and the things I say are those things that have affected my life. The message I'm trying to give to my audience is not one. I am just trying to make them understand me as a person and understand my country and my people.
1: Do you see some principal difference between the struggle of the Africans in countries like South Africa, Mozambique, Angola, on the one hand, and on the other hand, in countries like Brazil and United States, where they are in minority?
2: There is really no difference in the struggle between the people you have mentioned, because we are all Africans. We were just put in different countries by white people who took the people from Africa and spread them out. And it is true that our problems are the same. Now, saying that they are a minority, this really means nothing, because the white man, wherever he is, whether he is in the majority or the minority, he rules. It just shows you, it just proves to everyone that we just have to keep fighting. we just have to fight that much more, because it doesn't matter whether he's majority or minority, he's always on top.
1: Which status are you aiming to between the whites and the Africans at the end, when you have won?
2: That will depend on them. We are not worried about them. We are just worried about ourselves. It is our country. They came from Europe to invade our country. They took it. They have made us suffer. So we don't have to worry about thinking what will we do to them or what will happen to them. It will be up to them to see fit what they can do when we have won. Just like they see fit what to do right now while they are on top. So it's something that we don't worry about. All we are worried about is to fight and liberate ourselves. What will happen after that will depend again on the invaders. They could have come to our country and lived side by side with us. We didn't mind that. In fact, when they came, we said, come in, sit down. And they sat down and said, get out. And now it will be up to them. It is known that Africa only had black people. Europe had white people. Asia had yellow people. Now, it is absurd to say that we Africans were not in Africa when white people first came. And secondly, the conqueror writes history. They came, they conquered, and they wrote. Now, you don't expect people who came to invade us to write the truth about us. They will always write negative things about us. And they have to do that because they have to justify their invasion in all the countries. It's like saying when the Europeans went to America, there were no Indians there. It's ridiculous because they were there. I know that my people were there. We don't write our history. It has always been.

0: handed down to us orally by our elders. Of course, the white man came and he writes history. In fact, you don't know anything about any place until the white man gets there. Like my husband always says, it's like saying, well, until the white man comes to any place, nothing lives. It's only when he comes and say, boof, I've discovered you, now you exist, which is ridiculous. And that is why I have to say the things I say in my performances, because I know, again, that I am right. And because I am right, I know I will win, because the truth shall never be covered by lie. I have difficulties in many different places, and not only me. I think if you're black, you have difficulties everywhere there are white people. And most white people always say that we should not generalize and so on and so forth. And in fact, there are some countries, even take Sweden. In Sweden, people say there's no racial problem there. But it is only because there are not that many black people in Sweden, so you don't really see it as clearly as you see it in countries like United States or even South Africa. But there is prejudice everywhere. For instance, in Sweden, we were performing there, and my guitarist, who isn't really white, he's Brazilian, and he looks white because he's an albino. But some people approached him on four occasions and told him, why does he have to play with niggers? And this was in Sweden, where people really often say they have no problem. And take his country, Brazil. We were there last June, and white people in Brazil denied the fact that there were racial problems in Brazil. But it exists, we saw it every day. Everywhere I performed in Brazil, I never saw black people. I only performed to white people. And they said, well, it's because they can't afford to come here, it's too expensive, which is another form. I mean, that is another form of keeping them from coming to where they can enjoy themselves together with white people. They keep them poor. So that we have problems everywhere. Sometimes people send us threatening letters, and some send very vulgar letters and tell us, nigga, get out of here and go. So there's nowhere to run. We just have to stay wherever we are and fight to liberate ourselves.
1: Greetings from Africa for the children living in the diaspora, Jamaicans, Trinidad and Tobago, Cuba, Afro-Americans, Africans living in Europe. Big up. Keep the culture.

sun. I think there remains such an undertone, sort of maybe like a lack of appreciation for the diversity within which South African music, for example, operated. Now, in the background, this is Johnny Clegg and Savuka. It's called Scatterings of Africa. But, you know, so interesting stuff. Johnny Clegg was actually known as Le Zulu Blanc in French, which basically means the white Zulu. He was a pioneering South African musician, an anthropologist, an anti-apartheid activist whose work transcended cultural and racial boundaries. He was born back in 1953 in Bahup, Lancashire, in England. But Clegg moved to South Africa during his childhood, and there he developed a deep appreciation for Zulu culture.

culture, learning the language, right? I think that's the key part in it, learning the language, and of course the music and the dance forms, which became integral to his artistic identity. Now his music was sort of like truly, I think his music was like a vibrant blend of like Western pop and traditional African rhythms, particularly Zulu musical styles. He also co-founded two groundbreaking bands, Juluka back in 1979, I don't know if you remember that one, with Sipum Chunu, and later Savuka in 1986, the band in the background now. But these groups were among the first in South Africa to feature both black and white musicians performing together, defying the apartheid regime's segregation laws, right? There is something to be said to the tune of the spirit of Africa. And I think South Africa has always sort of been really in the forefront as far as the verbosity, the fact that they dare. It's such a daring nation, you know. And so it's all the way from that down to another gentleman who has done phenomenal work. It's Hugh Masekela. And this one in the background here is called Kwela Kwela. Remember, we are celebrating African music at its finest, right? The thing that defines us right about now, Kwela Kwela.

And that's what it is, man. Oliver Mtukudzi, as well as Lady Smith, Black Mabaso. Now, it's very interesting, I think, because I know growing up on this music, there was a time where I just kind of felt like the elders were either forcing this on me. It didn't sound like music, I guess, because of rhythm. But look, this gentleman, such a high impact on the African music peninsula. So, for example, he basically pioneered a very distinctive genre, blending traditional Shona rhythms, South African Mpaganga, as well as Zimbabwean GT and Bira sounds, elements of jazz and Afro pop. But he basically was one of the most iconic musical figures in Africa. But his impact on African music, I feel, has transcended beyond borders, genres, and generations. We're taking a look at, for example, this fusion that came to be known as Tuku music. It's a genre so unique that it became synonymous with his name. It's like the Tata Buti of the time, because Tata Buti came and did a thing called Kwiku. But his raspy voice, his intricate guitar work, layered percussion created such a signature that influenced countries and countless African artists as well. But also, he wasn't just a musician, he was a musical philosopher. Right, through metaphor, allegory, and he tackled issues like HIV and AIDS stigma. The most famous song is called Toddy, right? Remains one of the most powerful songs on the continent. And it's talking on the issues of gender inequality, corruption, child abuse, national unity. But its messages were rooted in Ubuntu, the African philosophy of shared humanity. But I think what is very pivotal, what surprised me, is that Oliver Mtukudzi basically became a global symbol, or just Tukwe in itself became a global symbol of African identity. He toured the world from Europe to North America, always performing in Shona and Ndebele. Right, so no English much, staying true to his roots while educating global audiences about Zimbabwean culture. So, who did he mentor? Right, quickly, like, who was he really responsible for? People like Ringo Madlingozi, Yvonne Chaka Chaka, Baba Mal in Senegal, Salif Keita in Mali, as well as Hugh Masekela. These are people that he mentored and collaborated with. And so he's not just an icon, he is a giant. So it's all the way from that to some soulful music in the background. Soul Brothers coming through. This one is called Usozala Wedwa.

That's what it is, actually. So the song in the background, I think it's very much a testament, because this man, born Steve Kekana on 4th of August 1958 in Zebediela, Limpopo province, he actually lost his sight at the age of 5. He attended a couple of schools, so the blind school in Polokwane, where he developed a passion for music, participating in amateur musical groups during his teenage years. And I think that, again, has become the forefront of how he started. But, I mean, this man has got awards stretching back as far as 1979, 1980. And this one in the background is really a testimony, and really a testament to the spirit, the resilient spirit of who we are as Africans. All the way from that down to Somewhere Home, Mighty Dreads in the background. This one right here is called Kanailonga.

That's what it is, the amazing sounds of Mighty Dreads in the background. So it's called Kanailonga. And I think we can never really truly encompass who we are as a people and as a continent, how far we've come, unless we diversify as far as music is concerned. Now, one of my personal favorites has always been the sounds of Kurt Darren, this song that I'm going to play right now as we get to say goodbye. But the idea is to not just celebrate where we've come from, but I think is to also celebrate the potential that is the great African continent. And so, if you are visiting abroad, I think sometimes your soul misses home. And so this is my outro. It's how I say goodbye.